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Sabay-sabay po tayo mapapakinggan nationwide and worldwide sa Bound FM, Cloud Radio, and BR 98.9 Bukidnon. 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Mag-shoutout muna tayo mga kagad sa ating mga ka-squad all over the Philippines and to our kabayan streaming live across Asia, the Middle East, Europe, and North America dahil welcome to the show. Wherever you are in the world right now, tuning in while stuck in traffic, doing the household chores, or working sa ride ship, or pwede ba rin sa night ship, talaga, as you, as is, where is. Ibiro, bukas namin ang pito ng ating virtual studios ng ating overthoughts na para sa inyo. So, narito na ang mga dapat niyo malaman na yung araw. Right after our OPM quick news, we have deep head first into our first podcast on our Himog sa Musika season, which is on Saturday. Inilabas ang official participating schools, pero marami natatanong sa ating inbox. Hindi na ba kasali ang Santo Niño High School of Dangkagan Incorporated? 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May manalibang surprise announcements? Maya-maya lamang. Hintay natin. Yan lang. Bumbo. In the meantime, bago tayo pumunta dyan, eto muna ating quick news bulletin para sa araw na ito. Music please.

Yeah. But before we dot something, ang ating mga happening, pero ito yung announcement kanina sa It's Showtime na P-pop girl group Baby Dolls taking its pambansang hype-pop energy to the concert stage with a 7-member It's Showtime group set to headline its own show at the Sky Dome this November. Dubbed as Ula Live sa Sky Dome. The concert is scheduled for November 8, 2026 at the SM North EDSA in Quezon City, which tickets to be sold through Ticketmaster. The group announced the concert Wednesday through social media, inviting its Baby Lobs to sing, dance, and party with them at what is teased as its biggest and grandest Baby Dolls party yet. And quotes from their post. Baby Loves, are you ready? Get ready to sing, dance, kembot, and monkey party with our pambansang hype-up group because the biggest and grandest Baby Dolls party is about to take over the Sky Dome this November 8, 2026. End quote. Just recently, Baby Dolls released their newest single, Meme or Meme, which followed their first extended play, Zoom Baby Dolls, under Star Pop. The EP, which was released last March, featured 5 tracks, including the hits like Ikembot Mo and Ooh La La Baby. Baby Dolls is composed of Arian De La Cruz, Chloe Forendo, Johaira Morris, Jubilin Sabino, Jelay Ahamil, Ariel Reyes, and Ina Ortega, who came from the Noontime program segments Girl on Fire and Sexy Bae. Nakakatuwa silang panoorin from daily television contenders to headlining their own concerts sa Sky Dome. That is real growth in our local bebop scene. Grabe naman. And that was your quick news for today. Grabe naman. Quick news to. Okay. Nagapain naman talaga. Mga squad, Kaklaukada, and Baumates, if you're a fan of drum and lark competitions, ito na ang ating 15-minute podcast deep dive. So grab your coffee, stretch your legs, because we are talking about one of the most explosive cultural spectacles happening this coming weekend for the Yandi Festival 2026. Himokso sa Musika Season 2 Drum and Lark Competition. If you're a fan of a marching band, synchronized drill, choreography, crisp snare drum rolls, and powerful harmonies, then Saturday is your holy grail. Our official theme for this season is One Beat, One Tradition, connected through music and culture. And honestly, the line along gives me goosebumps. So mark your calendars, everyone. The Himokso sa Musika 2026 will take place this coming Saturday, September 19, 2026, live at the iconic Anahao Amphitheater in Iligan City. Now, the organizing committee has officially released the list of competing contingents, and I want to read them down for you too, so you can scream for your alma mater and local community. In the elementary category, we have 4 powerful contingents ready to hit the arena floor. Unay natin ang Tambo Central School. Second is Santa Filomena Central School, Tambakan Elementary School, and Naawan Central School. Let's give it up for these young elementary performers. Alam nyo, playing this lyre or drum at such a young age while marching in strict uniform takes immense discipline. Props to their parents, trainers, and school principals. Now, moving to the high school category. Timan iha. The rivalry is fierce. Here are the official participating high schools. Number 1, Samburon Integrated School. 2, Carmen National High School. 3,
Jeronima Cabrera National High School and Santo Niño High School of. Malaman natin yan kung Santo Niño High School of Bacolod. Hindi gagagal ha, Bacolod daw. Look at the lineup. Each one of these schools has a storied tradition of musical excellence. When they step onto the Anahaw Amphitheater stage, it's going to be a pure energy, precision, and pageantry. Pero, ito na ang dahilan kung bakit umusok ang inbox ko sa Squadilogs at our anong thoughts mo. Marami sa atin ang abang at nagtatanong. Wait, Kiam. Hindi na ba kasali ang Santo Niño High School Gagan Incorporated? SNHSDI? Let's break down the overthinking there, guys. Because over the past week, people have noticed two conflicting things. First, the name mix-up. If you look at the official graphic list of high school participants, you see Santo Niño High School of Bacolod Incorporated listed as a participant number 4. Some fans initially skimmed through the graphics, saw Santo Niño High School, and thought, SNHIS na yan. But wait, Bacolod and Dangkagan are two totally different contingents. Second, the sighting in Dangkagan. Marami sa ating mga ka-squad at local spotters na Dangkagan at Pukidnon ang nagpapala ng message as sinasabing, Kiam, nakikita namin ang SNHS na pra-practice sila araw-araw, naninig namin ang drumline session hanggang gabi. Bakit wala sila sa poster? Actually, yung sinabi yung nasa school na kami, naka-busy na classes, ganun. So, ano na bang totoong kwento? Is Santo Niño High School of Dangkagan Incorporated really sitting out Himugso sa Musika Season 2 or is there something cooking behind the scenes? Let's analyze the possibilities like true overthinkers. So unay natin ang possibility number 1. So they're preparing for the Parada de San Miguel on September 28. Eko ang pinakamalaking update mga ka-squad, Claudius and Cloudmates. Word on the street is that SNHSDI might actually be gearing up for the Parada de San Miguel marching band competition happening on September 28, 2026. Diba? September 28 is a grand civic and cultural highlight of the Andy Festival that explains why the drumline and large sections are practicing double time until nightfall in Dangkagan. They might be saving their biggest formations of energy for the Grand Prix Road on the 28th. Possibility number 2. A surprise guest or a exhibition slot at Anahaw. In a major festival competitions like the Andy, standard practice often leaves open slots for exhibition performance. Even if Santo Niño High School isn't in the official competitive bracket for the Himugso sa Musika 2026, they could still surprise everyone with a special guest showcase to open or close date. Possibility number 3. Wildcard announcement pending. Is there a pending clearance or final announcement for the organizers? Diba sabi na sa to be announced po. So meron pong practice, diba? So Drum and Wire World, last minute wildcards happen. If their documents and logistics clear up before Friday evening, we might see a surprise entry statements. Whatever the real story is, let's keep our eyes open and check the official announcements. But whenever Santo Niño High School competes on stage this Saturday or takes over the streets for the Parada de San Miguel on September 28. The fact that these students are practicing relentless hours show their unwavering devotion to music, discipline, and culture. Ganun lang pala yun na sinabi ng may drum and lark competition na kami na sinabi may DLC competition sa Dangkagan, sa Iligan, sa Damulog. Isang unsa ng mga drum and lark competitions. But Santo Niño High School has 2. Damulog and Dangkagan na nanakit ng champions.
as well champion, di ba? So, before we end this topic, let's zoom out for a second. Why do we love Imogso sa musika so much? Sobra lang sobra. When you watch a student carry a heavy snare drum or bass drum under the heat of the sun for hours, practicing formation after formation, you realize, is it just an extracurricular activity? This is a character building. Number one, it takes youth accountability. If one person steps off beat, the whole formation breaks. It builds a resilience. Performing under pressure in front of thousands and how amphitheater builds confidence at last at nighttime. And it unites towns. Look at how Naawan, Bacolod, Carmen, Samburon, Tangkagan, and Iligan gathered together, including Bacolod, under one beat. Robbie naman. Yeah. So to all the students of Tambo, Santa Filomena, Tambacan, Naawan, Samburon, Carmen, Jeronima Cabrera, and Santo Niño High School of Bacolod, Inc., and to our dedicated performers in Santo Niño High School. Salutes to all of you. We cannot wait to see you light up the Anahaw Amphitheater this Sunday, September 29, and rocks the streets this coming September 20. Grabe naman dyan, ha? Ang aking explanation for today's episode is yun palang ginagawa mo as usual na para bang may alam ako. Yeah. Shout out pala sa mga taga-mul. Nalang nakatuto sa Discord. Okay? 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Hey! Up next sa ating overthoughts, ikin natin ang sound effects. We have our full deep dive on our D&D Festival updates and anong thoughts mo Reddit ratings. Magbabalik ang KM's overthoughts, but before that, here's a message from the SP Council and a quick teaser for the upcoming show, State of Affairs with Paolo Barcelon. Magbabalik po kami

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we're back sa ating PM's Overthoughts. Kung ba ka lang makatune in sa Bound FM, Cloud Radio, or watching us on YouTube, ako pa rin ang iyong resident overthinker, si Kiam. So ito na ang ating D&D Updates! Nasabihin niyo yung updates mo. D&D Updates muna tayo! Here are the top news highlights for this week's D&D Festival. Our first major story is... titled Skilled in Craft in Making Local Products Showcased by Students in Taratena Teaching Competition. Students from various schools across Iligan City and neighboring areas proudly display their original local products to introduce them to the local commercial market during the Taratena pitching competition held yesterday, September 16, 2026. This initiative provided students a valuable platform to demonstrate their creative talents in developing sustainable local goods that can be served as future livelihoods. For the competition results, St. Michael's College of Iligan Incorporated, or SMC Iligan, swept the grand titles, emerging as the champion in both the high school and college categories. Meanwhile, the University of Science and Technology of Southern Philippines won as the Region 10 School Community Engagement Pitch Champion. The annual flagship event was spearheaded by St. Michael's College of Iligan Inc. with the support of local government unit of Iligan, helping students transform theoretical ideas into practical ventures that benefit both themselves and the public economy. Participating schools include St. Michael's College of Iligan Incorporated, University of Science and Technology of Southern Philippines, Camiguin Polytechnic State College, Mindanao State University, Iligan Institute of Technology, University of Northwestern Mindanao, Tangub City, and among other institutions in Region 10. Moving on to our second highlight. Students showcase business acumen and a product, creation at the Food and Creative Bazaar. Okay, sa ating mga kasquad dyan, and we are sa mga makikita dyan sa screens. College students were given the opportunity to highlight their entrepreneurial talents through the second year of Calzada Bites, a food and creative street bazaar. The competition was open to all registered students in Iligan with strict compliance required regarding food hygiene guidelines, prohibition of open flames, and mandatory use of 100% eco-friendly packaging materials. To recognize their outstanding efforts, special awards will be presented, including Outstanding Entrepreneur Award, Most Creative Booth Award, and Authentic Product Award. Official judging takes place today, September 17, while the grand awarding ceremony will be held on September 19 at 3 p.m. The bazaar is along Salvador Street, right beside the Iligan City Post Office, and it officially opened yesterday, September 15, and will run through September 19, operating daily from 1 p.m. to 6 p.m. This activity is organized by the Yapis Circle of Iligan. Yapis Circle of Iligan as part of the Grand D&D Festival 2026 celebration. And for our third beloved and a third adorable update talaga, fashion and style take center stage in Fashionista 2026. Ayan. Kita rin sa BTR, okay?
owners and their beloved fur babies had their moment to shine during their fashionista pet and owner training showcase, displaying coordination, creativity, and compassionate pet care. Pets show up entertaining tricks, demonstrating the strong bond with their owners, while strutting down the runway in creative Senior San Miguel-inspired costumes. Here's the official list of winners. For dog category, we have Mark Serrano with 98 points, won 20,000 pesos cash prize, a trophy, gift goodies, dog food, and a pet cage. First runner-up is Jerlyn Andag, won 15,000 pesos cash prize, a trophy, gift, goodies, dog food, and a pet cage. Para sa ating cat category, champion naman si Abel Torino with 94 points, won 20,000 pesos cash prize, trophy, gift, goodies, cat food, and a pet cage. And first runner-up is Jetro Cabaluna, won 15,000 pesos cash prize, a trophy, gift goodies, cat food, and a pet cage. The entries were judged based on creativity and originality, 30%, pet and owner training coordination, 25%, relevance to team, 20%, stage presence, 15%, pet grooming comfort and welfare, 10%, for a total of 100%. Okay, nakadrop alam yung brains natin dyan. So here are some highlights of the Dandy Festival 2026 for the rest of the activities on September 18, 19, and 20. On September 18 will be continuation of the Dandy Bazaar and Food Fest 2026 at Tomas Cabili Avenue along the Ludo Building. The first citywide inter-barangay volley bounce tournament at MSU IIT Gymnasium. The Philippine Society of Information Technology Educators Region 10 or PSITE at the City Public Plaza. Trabajo de San Miguel Year 3 2-Day Fiesta Job Fest at the 3rd Floor Gaisano City Villaverde. The Mistin Model to Iligan 2026 at the City Public Plaza. The 5th Dandy Open Golf Tournament at the Ipanoy Golf Course. The Pangikata Dandy, which is Teofini Bell Arcadio, is still there at the Robinson's Iligan. Pasigarbo sa Dandy Youth Leadership Excellence Awards will be at the Orchards. House of Miss at the Loft. Tingog Lokal at the curbside. The first ever Dandy Vloggers Night and Gala Night at the Plaza Alemania Hotel. The Dandy Pickleball Festival 2026 at the Pickleland Iligan City. The Dandy Festival Individual and Team Chess Tournament at the Robinson's Wood Gallery. The International Goldfish and Dolly Show 2026 at the San Miguel Gymnasium. The 3rd IBT Dandy Festival Fiesta Cup 2026 at the IBT Badminton Sports Center in Del Carmen. The Dalan Kabilin Culture in Motion at Ramiro Street, Ilaya Poblacion, Iligan City. Dandy Open and Age Category Badminton Tournament at the Wet Market Badminton Courts. We also had the 2026 Dandy Festival, the Mayor Frederick W. Shell First Bowling Tournament at the Metro Bowling Lanes. The Dandy Open and Age Category Badminton Tournament at the Bagong Silang Gym. The Panaghiusa Cup at the same place. The Sikat Bayanihan Family Day 2026 at the Rabago Park Villaverde, Iligan City. The Iligan Dandy Festival Individual and Team Chess Tournament at the Robinson's Wood Gallery. The International Dog Show. The Archangel National Airsoft Tournament at the Luto Field. The Dalan Kabilin, the Next Chapter, the Last Page Concert at the City Public Plaza. Himok sa Musika Drum and Lyre Competition at the Anaho Amphitheater. Matstock 7 will be at Plactro Music Hub,
Hugyan Sayaw Year 4 Mass Dance Competition at the Poppy Plaza, Buhangian Concert at the Redemptorist Church, the Yandi Esports Cup 2026 at Tri-Culture Dian Digital Showdown, and the International Coast Up Clean Seas for Blue Economy Coastal Areas of Iliti City. That was Saturday, September 19. We also have Fort Iligan City Sudoku Crossword and First Spelling Challenge at the Lana Chunwa School Gymnasium, Lotto Stress Diandi Fishing Tournament 2026 at the Esplanade Coastal Area, Pagpakaligo sa Imahe ni Senior San Miguel at the St. Michael Cathedral, Trilogy Run Leg 2 Full Marathon at the Robinson Place, and the Visual Arts Exhibition at the Ethnic Center. For Sunday, September 20, we have Papakanaog ni Senior San Miguel at the St. Michael Cathedral, Diandi Open and Age Category Badminton at the Wet Market, Panaghiusa Cup, the Unpickable Festival, and International Goldfish and Molly Show 2026, Archangel National Airsoft Tournament, the IBT Festival Cup, the Lato Stress Fishing, and the Battle of Vloggers at Robinson's Iligan. Kalimulan sa Papakanaog at the St. Michael Cathedral, Papakanaog Music Fest at the San Miguel Corner Obat Street, the Luma Diandi Tambakan Dance Troupe, Luma Diandi Dance Troupe, and Rico Blanco Concert. 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Naganda ng You'll Be Safe Here, Antukin, mga ganda ng Wala sa River Maya, sinulat ni Rico Blanco. Sayaw Panahad at the City, Liga City National High School, ang Tami ni Senior San Miguel sa The Strip, Original Dance Group, and the Dianian Publisher, the Eskrima Boys, the New Generation at the St. Michael's Cathedral. So yan po ang ating weekend wrap-ups para sa Diani Festival 2026. Okay! Bago tayo magkatapos, nice kong correction na ating pinakaabangan natin ng festival na inabangan ko na papanood mo at papapakinggan sa Bone and Cloud ang buka mamayang sa mga listeners ng Bone and Cloud. 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Okay! Ang ating oras, 9:05 ng gabi, magbabalik ang Kiam's Overtoss. Pero bago yan, magbabasa na ako sa comment section na inabangan ng anong thoughts mo posted by the Reddits. Magbabalik po kami, but before that, here's a plug for State of Affairs and a message from Mayor Frederick Shaw. Magbabalik ang Kiam's Overthoughts. Diyan naman po kayo.

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But what's actually happening behind the noise? 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Just the facts and the insights you need to get to know the state of our nation and the state of the world around us. 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

And we're back sa ating Kiem's Overthoughts. Okay. It's time for segment Anong Thoughts Mo? Ito, you know, ito na, binuksan ko ng ating official thread sa Reddit na Anong Thoughts Mo? At sa ating message request. For the next minutes or less, nagbabasa tayo ng anonymous overnight overthought scenarios and real questions from our community. Bubuksan ko yung Reddit. Ito na, bubuksan ko yung Reddit quiz. At binuksan ko yung scroll down. So, unahin natin ang part ng ating Anong Thoughts Mo? And we all doubt. And here. What are your, sabi ni Milk Pastels na, what are your thoughts on this? During my OB rotation, nakita ko talaga yung tipo ng lalaking ayaw kong pagkasalan. Sir, asawa mo po yan, hindi roommate. Number one, hindi alam ang middle name ng asawa. Number two, hindi alam ang birthday ng asawa. Number three, hindi alam kung saan nagpapapar prenatal check-up si Mrs. Four, hindi alam kung saan nakalagay ang gamit ni baby. OB rotation taught me a lot, including my non-negotiables and a husband. So, papapasayin natin sa comment section. Sabi ni Senior Leg 125, those guys usually just shoot it inside but don't know how to be a dad. A big chance they just lazy and a slacker. You'll be surprised, sabi ni Puzzlehead Sky 7013, you'll be surprised that even if they are not lazy, they still don't know the basic info about their spouse. Sabi ni leading category 930, and when it comes to the child, they don't know the birthday or what the medical history is. It's like why the kid has allergies. The kicker is they even live in the same house. Sabi ni Constant Fuel 8351, it's hard to remember. Write it down before giving birth. Sabi ni Juicy Bird Luxor, your brain shuts down when it's a hard D word. Sabi ni Midgirl Crisis 990, the big chance night, my sister's husband, so sad really. Looking at her marrying that guy who had the audacity to resign from his work and not look for a job. We accept the love we think we deserve. Sabi ni Jealous Cable 9890, this is also how my cousin's husband is. He's a nurse who left for the US and has two kids. After they got married, the guy will resign. He went abroad but is a house husband. Their kids are growing up. I work in the, sabi ni Miao Pudding, I work in the ER and damn. When it's an emergency C-section or when someone is about to give birth and they're writing in pain, their partner is still asking for their contact number, middle name, complete address, house number, and which pregnancy this is. Oh my gosh, this is overwhelming. Sabi ni Accomplish Exit 58. So, meron pa tayong mga taga Discord na may topline. Ganun pala yun. Sabi ni Accomplished Exit 58 na this is so humiliating for the wife. You've already given birth and you don't even know how anything about him. What does he think about you? An incubator? Someone's having a man really feels like an humiliation portrait. Sabi ni Boombaya, wow, that's how my former best friend's husband is. I was surprised he messaged me on Facebook asking for my best friend's middle name because they're supposedly in the hospital because she slipped in the bathroom. My best friend even told me that her husband wanted her to drive that day because he lost his license. It's so WTF.
What the thoughts talaga. Non. Grabe. This is an SPG, guys. So, punta tayo dyan sa sabi ni Clover Cottonball na any thoughts on dating someone with different lifestyle? Sabi nila, ano kayang process? Basahin lang ito, ha? I just saw this in IG. I have an ex who used to date this to me. But I want to know, especially to the guys, we have dated someone from privileged future family. Then, ano kayang thought process ng mga lalaki who would pursue girls galing sa privileged families and make her feel bad for having an expensive lifestyle and always saying, mayaman kasi kayo, madami na kasing gusto. Lahat kasi ng gusto mo madali mo lang makuha dahil niyang hindi niya mabigay yun. Sabi ni Sop_boy_mo. Hey, this has come up online a few times already. To my fellow men, let's not get offended when money or financial capability is brought up. It's a reality we can't avoid anymore. Regardless of the era, men have to provide. It might be painful to think about or hear, but it makes sense whenever people say, date within your tax bracket. If you're not capable yet, then just spoil yourself. This is a lesson for us to invest in ourselves because a partner will come natural. Sabi ni Donut Basic 3069, as far as I know, it's just finances when it comes to providing. But yeah, I think this is the one that's mentioned in the Manosphere Crap Teachings. Postscript. P.S. My bad on the last sentence. Some of the thoughts are based on observations and the history of the dating process and all that. I guess I won't be dating for the long term anyway. Just for fun. Ha. You all can handle it. Somebody Dangerous String 419. Kind of funny about this take. It's unfortunate.

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present. 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